0: 606 in contact.
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0: Be advised and get information out on Highway C. The low water bridge is impassable.
1: 10-4.

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MoDOT has been advised. They advise when they clear from their current location, they will provide the sign.

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0: 1 Sam Charles, John, 7-3. 1 Sam Charles, John, 7-3.
1: 1 Sam Charles, John, 7-3. Elizabeth Smith, Petersburg, 2014. Ram truck, 2026, negative 29.
0: Step 4. I returned at 21, spoke to the RP. She said that they're no longer in the area, but I am 23, canvassing.

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0: I'm going to be on East Washington, next to Wallace, J1, Charles, X-ray 8, Frank 4, Zebra, Charles, X-8, Frank 4, Zebra.
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0: South 719 status. 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
0: 790.
1: Are you gonna make a stop on Ransom Road, Highway H?
0: Yeah, I probably will on RS. That's right, right towards you.
1: Simple. 55, pick up.
0: Go ahead.
1: I'll be 10A and proper left-hand transfer.
0: 10-4-1951.

0: 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Repeat that vehicle, Highway 10, Rain Ransom Road.
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0: 10:42,
1: Sam, Tom, Edward Roberts, Boston, Adam Union, Sam, Tom, Ida North, Middle Sea, Gage, 1989, 10031, Emerson.
0: Roger, 10:12,
1: secure. I'm secure.
0: Hospital 99 out of Clark County. They're advising extradite adjoining counties on failure to appear. Speed 360, cash only. Standby for.

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1: 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The protected will be a Don Hilliard.
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0: We'll be at Main and North First, J1, George Lincoln 0, Boy 5 Tom, George Lincoln 0, Boy 5 Tom.
1: George Lincoln 0, Boy 5 Tom, showing tidal activity, Reno Ground, Stillville, 2013, forecast 2027, negative 29.
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0: 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I'll be out 5 buses in.
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0: 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Reference, making threats to law enforcement, luring them to the house with false claims. 1096.
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0: Tractor trailer gonna be westbound, pretty much under the 208 overpass. California trailer plate, 4X-ray David 4376. 4X-ray David 4376. I don't need readback on it.
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0: 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I have a G2 out of California when you're ready.
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1: Mules is advising that the California DMV files are temporarily unavailable.

0: Just received this plane at 325. Over, I believe it's 605 West Washington. I don't know if Harvard's there. Apparently there's a red Chrysler 300 double parked. Individuals are having issues parking. 10-4. 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

0: 355. I'm 23 at the area. 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

0: Rapidash to respond 615 North Railroad Street, crest North Hickory and Dead End for a unconscious 83-year-old female. North Rapidash to respond 615 North Railroad Street, crest with North Hickory and Dead End for an 83-year-old female unconscious, down at 2118 KNGO 454.
1: Party and his father about calling EMS. The reporting party is pretty upset. We have established that she is breathing.
2: Ten four,
1: thank you. 2119.

Defense House 606, be advised that the father is on scene with the patient, not yet aware that the son has called him.

SEMCOM 606, Sophia Correction. The mother and father will be located at 567 North Railroad. We'll be advising Emma to proceed there. The reporting party is home at this 516 address. The one to respond to at the patient is 567 North Railroad.

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1: Go ahead.
0: My apologies. The reporting party was not exactly cooperative. The reporting party will be located at 615 North Hickory Street. The patient will be at 577 across the road.
2: Has been this way for approximately 6 hours. The reporting party is not on scene. He is across the street. Advised that his father is on scene and did not want an ambulance. We do have one route.
3: Square.

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0: 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Got UTA on EMS.
1: They advise they're on scene.

Alfred has to respond to 808 McCormick Street, across the Fair Avenue and McCormick Road for 46-year-old female chest pain. North Crawford has to respond to 808 McCormick Street, across the Fair Avenue and McCormick Road for 46-year-old female chest pain. Timeout 2132, KNGO 454.

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0: 3667 Income, en route. En route at 2134 to 808 McCormick Street for a chest pain. Will be a 46-year-old chest pain difficulty breathing. Advice she has cardiac history, however, unknown diagnosis.
1: That's clear.
0: There's a responder safety for a large aggressive dog.

0: Would you like us to confirm?
1: 10-3. They said OR approved, correct?
0: 10-3.
1: 10-4, please confirm.
2: So 19 signal.
0: 7-19.
2: I'm 10-8. Can you pull me a number under the 1016, and then I'm 10-8 from both these calls?
0: 10-4, can you read back?
2: Negative.
0: 10-4, 21-40.

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1: Hi, 1022-3823, heavy double D, David's first alarm at VC, two vehicles versus a cow.

ambulance, Cuba, Fire 30, 1438, 1638, 19, respond to the area of 3823, High Double D Davis, Austin, and Hope, Shakespeare Road for storm, MVC, two vehicles, version of cow. Civil ambulance, Cuba Fire, 3843, 1638, 19, respond, 3823, High Double D David, Crossman, and Hope, Shakespeare Road for storm, MVC, two vehicles, version of cow, MO 2147, Tangier, Mobile. 10-4, 2147.

20 wheels, just solid 43, Cobblestone Road, cross 919, up Colade for a fall, 64-year-old male. Hip pain. Civil ambulance, respond. 43 Cobblestone Road, cross 519, up Colade for a fall, 64-year-old male. Hip pain, 10 out 20, 49, schedule.

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1: 10-3.
0: They advise 99 active, so that may be released on an OR bond after booking with a new court date of June 24th, 2026 at 0900. That's station 120. 4457 en route 2150 to the area 3823 Highway Double D David from Smith and Hill Street Prairie Road, Bristol, NBC. The two vehicles are the cow. There is a male subject that is possibly under the influence of the drug. The road is blocked.

0: 467.
1: Yeah. En route 2151 to 43 Cobblestone Road, cross 719, for a fall. 64-year-old male fall, double amputee with hip pain.

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En route to South 12. En route to South 12.

and 14 route with Bull Creek 2155 to area 3823 Highway Double B, David Crossman and Hilversburg Prairie Road, first one with MVC vehicle versus a Cal. There is a male subject on scene that is possibly another influence of drugs.

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0: 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I'll be 1015 times 1 white male J3 en route to 301. 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
2: 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Go ahead.
1: 57, you have two occupants in the vehicle. One's going to Peruvian AMA, the other one's a 26-year-old female. She is pregnant, not far how long. I'd like to check that.
2: Yeah, well, we're just going to pass the airport.

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0: Have you called him yet?
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1: 719.
0: I believe the address that the cattle came from is 3825 BD. Looks like an Alan Turner. I put his name and number in CAD. I tried to call him, negative contact. Can you try to find an address for him? He's believed to live off of DD, more towards Cuba. Nobody knows where.

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0: We do have CAD history with Alan Turner at 3823 Highway DD.
1: Network, can you try to find point one for a Josh Mason?
0: If you advise Josh Henson?
1: Mason, Mary Addison.
0: 10-4.

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1: 719.
0: 719, I've located a possible 21 that will be adding it, however it is from 2023. Multiple contacts with him, address of 3891 Highway DD.
1: 10-4, I'll actually be out of that address now.

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0: 7.
1: We've arrived and you're about to follow them. Ending mileage 5.7.
0: 5.7, 2290.
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0: 7:15.
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0: stand by while we attempt.
1: That's fine. I mean, even if it's just recent, if we have any recent within the last 6 months or so, I'm not worried about all times.

0: 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Have you made contact with anybody?
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0: 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Nothing further.
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0: 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Can I get a complaint number? 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
0: Victor David 7, Sam 9 Mary.
1: 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Homeowner

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0: 715, 355, 1022, TA Travel Center, especially domestic. Troop C off-duty picked up a female subject walking on Bradford Road, recently in a domestic with their husband. They are now located at TA, and I think a vehicle is following them. Perhaps the subject's husband. We have no further data to route.
1: 10-4 route.
0: 10-4, the off-duty trooper. Be in a white Chevrolet Silverado. CENTCOM 355, my apologies. Please copy.
1: 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I'm going to be 23 at TA.

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Bob White House will respond to 1008 West Myrtle Avenue, cross Advanced Street, McLeod Street for 42-year-old female seizure. North Crawford House will respond to 1008 West Myrtle Avenue, cross Advanced Street, McLeod Street for 42-year-old female seizure. Timeout 2369, KNGL 444.

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1: 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The other two are
0: 10-4, 6 after.

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Manhattan to Central County on fire reserve. Miramax ambulance to 3015 Highway 100 in Willow Ridge. It's going to be for a psychiatric. Scene is not secure. We do have law enforcement out.

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0: George Boy 5, Frank 5, Lincoln. George Boy 5, Frank 5, Lincoln.
1: George Boy 5, Frank 5, Lincoln. Alpena, Marty, Cook Station. 2016, Nissan Passenger. 2026, negative 29. Test show title activity.
0: 10-4, we'll be out with this vehicle at the superintendent's office.
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Call at 30-15 Highway 100 EMS is clear to proceed for law enforcement.

North Crawford House 1 respond, 106 Hickory Drive, cross of Indian Hills entrance and Dogwood for a 91-year-old female, lift assist. North Crawford House 1 respond, 106 Hickory Drive, cross of Indian Hills, for a lift assist, 91-year-old female recently released from the hospital, needing assistance to get inside, Angio 454.

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1: 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Crosses the Indian Hills entrance for a 91-year-old female medical emergency. She's conscious, breathing alert. She was recently released from the hospital. Advised that she cannot use her walker and needs assistance getting into the residence. She will currently be in a white Dodge minivan.
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0: Are you available to respond to Cuba Mobile in reference to a 42-year-old female? Advising her face is numb. She is now concerned about a stroke.
1: 3667, signal is clear. 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
0: That's clear, 3667, and route at 126. Additional information will be located in a Chevrolet Equinox. 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Reference seizure.
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0: 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Cuba Mobile, 42-year-old female, face turning numb. 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
1: 355.
0: Last name's gonna be Hudson, Henry, Union, Sam, Tom, Ocean, Nora. First name's gonna be Dominic. First name's gonna be Dominic, David, Ocean, Mary, Ida, Nora, Ida, Charles, date of birth is going to be 1983-0321. Again, 1983-0321.
1: Not on file name, date of birth, yes, social or alone.
0: When it's going to be Tom 208-170012.

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0: 1022, show me power at 6857 Highway ZZ for commercial alarm showing burglary, tamper alarm zone, E. Edwards 431. 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They have attempted the premise number with negative contact. 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

0: SATCOM 715-719, alarm company is now advising that when they attempted the premises, it went to a Sean Jordan who provided an incorrect passcode and advised that he would check the cameras, however he is not on scene.
1: So 15 clear.

about 715, 719, attempted to make contact with Sean Jordan at the number they provided, rang before advising call to be committed.

0: 10 pound 715, 719.
1: Good.
0: Attempted a second number. Sean advises he has checked the cameras. He sees nothing suspicious. He was contacted by the alarm company. He advises they can disregard, advising our employees on scene now.
1: Well, I'm almost as easy. I'll stop by there and check it out. I'll continue.

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1: I was driving by, I don't know what store it is. 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I don't know if she was just walking by or what was going on.
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Tranquil 12861, Hangar 5070. 12861, Hangar 5070. 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
1: Patient has shallow breathing, has a pacemaker. And the RP says she has water in her lungs.

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0: 15 456 10
1: after 15 456 10 after

0: same count. Reporting party Josh Ackerman, advising that he is splitting up from his girlfriend, advised that he's been gone a few days, advised that she'd attempted to start a physical altercation with him before leaving on foot towards the police department. Advises that she had grabbed him as if they were going to fight, and then advised that she was going to tell the police that he had struck her.
1: 10-4.

0: Joshua.
1: 10-3, also female subject. He's advised it's an Ashley Catron. I'll advise when I have it.
0: Sample.

0: Fantastic, that's it.
1: Go ahead.
0: Acumen on PMP, two counts of 1072, 1097J1, 1097J2, valid negative 29. Also for list of respondents of an order of protection.

been on PMP, two counts of 1072, 1097J1, 1097J2, valid negative 29. Also, for listed as respondents of an order of protection, a different female.

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North Crawford has one, respond 105 Friendship Lane, cross of Highway 19, north of the drive-in for a 73-year-old male, nosebleed. North Crawford has one, respond 105 Friendship Lane, cross of Highway 19, north of the drive-in for a 73-year-old male, nosebleed. 355 KNGL 454.

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1: 3667, you're routed 367 to 105 Friendship Lane, cross of Highway 19 and north of the drive-in for a 73-year-old male. Hemorrhaging, advised that he's bleeding from his nose, been on and off all night, conscious, breathing alert. Front opium loss, and I'll turn on the porch light.
2: That's clear.

0: 3667. Do we have a reference on what this address looks like?
1: Over to EMS. They're looking for there'll be a trailer on the left hand side. Once they get on Friendship Lane, it'll be have a fence in the front yard and have a piece of tin on the roof of the trailer. It'll be the only trailer on the road.
0: 10-4. Southbound 3667, law is advising it will be a trailer on the left-hand side of the road, fenced in.
2: That's clear.

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34th Street.

Crawford Hospital and respond to 105 Friendship Lane, cross of Highway 19, north of the drive-in for 75-year-old male, hemorrhage, nosebleed. North Crawford Hospital and respond to 105 Friendship Lane, cross of Highway 19, north of the drive-in for 75-year-old male, hemorrhage, nosebleed. Time out, 506, KNGO, 454.

5:09 to 105 Friendship Lane, cross of Highway 19, north of the drive-in for 75-year-old male hemorrhage, nosebleed. This will be your same patient from earlier. Reporting party believes that the situation is getting worse. Advised that it looks different than before. Mentioned possible crossover. She was unable to advise further. Clear.

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1: Mike, this is Bill Nassau, 4 program, 1 yard. You bought a 6 bike and modified it to use.
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Hang up 911 call from a landline, 508 Timothy Lane. We've attempted to recontact, negative contact. It was immediate disconnect the first time. Attempts after sound like possible water, phone line issues, cannot confirm. We have medical emergencies at that address.

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0: 7 King Boy, Union 6-4, Jeffrey Wilson, Kilo 714, Ram Truck, expiring 2026, negative 29.
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0: God. 355.
1: What's the address showing for that, J-1?
0: 507 Timothy Lane.

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0: Good morning, I'll be 10:41.
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0: 7:21 SunCom, same traffic, good morning.
1: Good morning, same traffic, 539.
2: 191 Taylor Road, Turncross State Highway 185. House 1 in response available for our problem. 10191 Taylor Road, Turncross State Highway 185, West Coast Highway 539.

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0: I'll be 10A. 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

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California Delta response for the breathing problems on page 53. Hillside Assisted Living 10109 Restoration Circle, turning across the Whippet Road. Partial clear 607.

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0: 1022, Days Inn, 97 Ozone Drive. Reporting party as an employee. Advice she asked two males to leave, which they did. However, they're still nearby, which she finds suspicious. Advice there is also a female in the lobby by the pool. She asked that subject to leave approximately 10 minutes ago, and she's not gone yet.

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County units will be out at 300 Martin, number 2.

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St. James Fire. Eastbound ambulance respond to 201 I-44 westbound. 201 I-44 westbound for a single vehicle accident, unknown injury. Central clear 726, KDEC 31, W50.

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1: Head back to the 201 and

EMS responding to the 201 westbound per troop. It's a previous crash. You can disregard.

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Hills ambulance, Philadelphia Fire, Philadelphia ambulance. Fire and ambulance respond 201 Christie Drive, Unit B Boy. 01 Christie Drive, Unit B Boy. For a 31-year-old female with stroke-like symptoms. Cross Street, South Wall Street. Central Clear 741, KU231, W6269.

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1: City 319, respondent, 744, 8319, 9737. I saw a crash notification, no inbound callback. A second callback from the business line was also no answer.
0: 19, 44.
1: 8319, 9737, also be advised, per our mapping, it looks

0: County 83979737. Law enforcement within the area, they advise unable locations cleared.
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0: Were you clear on the vehicle accident 100 and Thieves Road?

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Central County, reference the motor vehicle accident, Highway 100 in Davis Road. One of the vehicles involved a Kia Kona, occupied twice, one subject with chest pain, one subject with back pain. The subject with back pain did have a recent back surgery. Franklin County to get

0: 14 is clear. 23 is clear. 35, 14 is clear. How many ambulances do I have coming?
1: At this time, we have 8527 and 8517 has been dispatched.
0: That's clear, thank you.

0: 914 is on scene. Three vehicles, moderate damage. Out investigating.
1: 5514 on scene. Three vehicles, moderate damage. 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

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They're requesting 30 ambulance.

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1: I'm on the scene, 240.2, eastbound. One vehicle into the bushes. Looks like they are unknown injuries right now.
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1: 8300, Command, go ahead.
0: At this time, Sikkim has been removed from the vehicle. We're assisting her up the hill to EMS.
1: 8300, that's clear. Victim removed from the vehicle being sent to EMS.

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Dallas 1 off, response to the fall. Base 43 to 25, the Brentwood forwards. 410 Purcell Drive, phone number 7. Dallas 1 off, response to the fall. Base 43 to 25, the Brentwood apartments. 410 Purcell Drive, phone number 7, 822.

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2: Three patients transported. 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
3: 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Three patients transported. 5514 remaining on the scene.
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1: 23823D, get ready to roll here. When I get these guys out of the roadway, you come past the scene and then just stop and we'll get on.

0: Franklin County, 5502 in service, being turned over to 5514.
1: 5502 in service, being turned over at 831.

Central County. This is Franklin County. That's clear. We'll dispatch 5518. Tail 2-9-1.

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1: Can we get turned around real quick? Can you get us to that thing that's on the deck or on this side?
0: Repeat your traffic.
1: If we get turned around, can we get us through that thing so we can go to Decker Road?
0: Yeah, tell you what. Hold on a second. Yeah, well, I'll get everything cleared out of the way.
1: Clear, we're turning around at Terrace Hill now.
0: Yeah, everything will be up when you get back.

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1: 347, thank God.
0: 347. Gonna be en route.
2: Hillville ambulance respond to 79 West 78 cross Indian Springs and Thurman Lake. The 78-year-old female fall, unknown injuries. Came in from a pendant alert. Hillville ambulance respond to 79 West Highway 8 cross of Indian Springs and Thurman Lake. 78-year-old female fall, unknown injuries. Came in from a medical alert. I'm out 0900, Candleton 54.
1: And in the front side of the building, curled up sleeping. 10-4, I'm over here by mobile, head that way. I'm looking for somebody that's sleeping around in Cuba. 10-4, 347, thank God.
0: 347.
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1: 4457 en route, 903. You're responding to 279 West Highway 8, cross Indian Springs Road, Thurman Lake Road, 478 fall. Girl, female, fall, unknown injured.
0: Last cleared. Were you able to recontact?
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3: North Crawford House 1 response, 117 trainer, south of Martin and Timothy for a 77-year-old male, falls, laceration to the arm. 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

0: Ball County, Detroit. 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
0: That's clear, I'm 9717. Dispatch for a move up. We already have 9737 responding to Marguerite Street and 4127 responding to Del Center Way. 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

7721. 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

0: 40 tape. 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Edward King 9, Zebra 4, Edward.
1: Edward King 9, Zebra 4, Edward. Dusty, settles, Cuba, 1999, Chevrolet Pasture, 2027, last year, negative 29.

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Probably her

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0: Will it be the Hartwick or was it Nye subject from yesterday?
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0: Have Hartwick.

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0: 5502, on scene, commercial structure, two-story, nothing showing, out investigating, 1033. 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
2: Seven 42, I got. 742. I'll be back around to roar.

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0: Can you take this alarm system out of service till 1600 hours today? Workers on scene are going to be continually making fuss until then. So at 1600 you can start dispatching again if it's an alarm after that.

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0: 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I got the owner's information, got RP in contact with him.
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0: 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We noticed that animal situation. Also that I was able to locate a cattle roper's number and gave it to the owner, and they're going to try to go retrieve the cow.
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0: Decon 742, I need to provide J1 remix. Correction, just came back. Victor King 6, Lincoln 4, John, returning to Sandra Grant. And 2014 Dodge Pastor 2026 last year, negative 29.
1: 7-4, can you measure up, please?
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Kings Elementary, 10047 Diamond Road, Mountain Road. See that response code for Caesars, FH 20. Kingston Elementary, 10047 Diamond Road, Crystal Mountain Road, 1131.

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0: 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RP is inquiring how to excite. Serving court documents.
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phone trial is still off for response to the case on page 36. 11206, bottom Diggins Road, next coast northbound, section east, heavy E. South one, phone trial is still off for response to the case on page 36. 11206, bottom Diggins Road, next coast northbound, section east, heavy E.

respond 205 North Springfield Street, trailer 8, cross West Bedminster Avenue, West End Drive, for a smoking heater. Keep a fire, respond 205 North Springfield Street, apartment, correction, trailer 8, West Bedminster Avenue, West End Drive, for a heater smoking. Timeout, KGL 454, 1221.

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0: Concept Ranch, AG Fire 2205, North Springfield Street, Trailer D, for a heat event smoking. That's unknown. There's a bison that started smoking and it's in a large room. That's the only information I provided.
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0: 346, thank you. 346. No flames, it is still smoking a bit.
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2: 7, Harmon Shears Station Drive. I'm on the phone with an 88-year-old female having some problems hearing me. She's just saying that she's hurting really bad. I'm trying to get further.
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0-2.

0: 347, thank God. 347. We'll wait for fire to get here, but it looks like there's probably been a leak in the roof above the furnace. There's some water down on the furnace. I checked the breaker. It has tripped the breaker for the furnace when it's shut it off.
1: 10-4-12-28.

0: Penn Route with 2, 1230 to 205 North Springfield Street, Lot 8, across the West Spencer, West End Drive, 3. Still on house heater smoking. Law enforcement advised that it appears there be a leak on the roof that was going on in the furnace and trip the breaker.
1: Go ahead.
2: Last name is S. Frank, U. Union, L. Lincoln, L. Lincoln, I. Ida, A. Adam, and Mary. First name is Anthony, A. Adam, and Nora, T. Tom, H. Henry, O. Ocean, and Nora, Y. Young. Initial J. for John, date of birth 1991, 06, 27, L. White, out of Missouri.

Franklin County, 2917. Subject in a vehicle, they are going to be parked in this driveway. Maybe a 50-year-old male having seizures, he was not sure.

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0: Franklin County, 8300. We're having a party called back. She advises it's going to be the transformer. Just as soon as you pull in to the right, you should see it.
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Andrew, copy, you're in the area. Be advised, I have 752 on scene. He says if you go up to the next house down, there is smoke coming off of Highway PP further past the point where he's at.

0: Can I just confirm that the control burn on CT?
1: Yeah, this is the control burn. It's off Charles Drive, which is off of CT.
0: Clear, thank you. I'll update 752 my information.

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1: 346.
0: Receiving a CNI complaint on the Highway 19, passing Highway O, heading towards Kiva, old Ford F-150, swerving, unable to maintain lanes, passing cars.
1: 346, clear.

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0: 4 Henry George, Zebra 65. 4 Henry George, Zebra 65. That's to be the Gold F-150.
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1: 347,
0: pick up. 347. I followed that truck from almost the south city limits to 19 north going out of town. I was unable to find any PC for stop. Take.
1: 10-4, 1442.
0: 346, pick up. Same traffic
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Hang on, 346. Steven, CNI, complain, Highway 19 and Industrial Drive. The black Ford F-150 with tires in the back of the truck, enable 15 lane, continue north. That one.

0: 46 AM. Nothing past 325 yet. 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
0: 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Report party did by the house be yellow in color.
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0: Respond 210 Eldon Avenue, Cuba Manor, across the Ozark Street, Martin Street, for 57-year-old female, Lobo 2. North Claflin House 1, respond 210 Eldon Avenue, Cuba Manor, across the Ozark Street, Martin Street, for 57-year-old female, Lobo 2 set. Timeout 1517 KHL 454.
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0: 7:42, Singo. 7:42. Both units will be 10-8. Suspect left the scene. There was no assault. We'll respond back out later once they call and say she's back to re-trespasser due to her being allowed back previously.
1: 10:14:23, Sigcom 721. 10:21, NCAD reference harassment. 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
0: 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I'll be en route to 1120 Blanton Street in Sullivan in reference to investigation. Possible stolen vehicle located.

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1: I apologize, which unit has traffic? Is it 2927?
0: County 2937, back in service.
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0: David Union King Edward, 74.
1: Alright, close here. David Union King Edward, 74, Missouri, personal line, 732. Notovich, Sullivan, on a 2018 Ford truck, 2026 last year, showing as a stolen vehicle entry out of 301.
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0: 7 Sam 9 Mary Gregory Todd Sullivan 999 US Passenger 2026 last year negative 29.
1: And for this is Scott Road Bridge. This is Edgar 2 days.
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0: Free attention to the incident on 275 Powers Road, reporting call back, advise current subject has returned.
1: 10-4, I'm being right moment early.
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0: 702.
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0: 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Could you put Miranda warning on there?
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1: 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Jordan, Lundy, Salem. On a 1999 Dodge truck, 2026 last year, negative 29.
0: 10-4, thank you.

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I'll be in the parking lot of the courthouse off Main with 4 Charles George David 32. 4 Charles George David 32.

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0: 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It's going to be a sick case, and we will be transporting to Barton St. Louis.
1: Shaw Crawford County, stand by. One field dispatch. Try to contact City County. Shaw Crawford County unit, try to contact cell subject, Alvin Cooley, Decay Manic, and made suicidal statements prior to leaving a family member's residence in Lebanon, Missouri. Alvia is driving a 2022 Honda Accord with Missouri license of Victor King 4, Boy 6 Robert, and is possibly driving towards her residence in Eureka, Missouri via Interstate 44. Alvia's mother, Lisa Cooley, is a passenger in the vehicle. Alvia has a history of suicidal attempts, and according to family members and report party, frequently uses 1072, timeout 1705, KGL 454.
0: 346, clear.
1: 402, clear.
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1: 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All Crawford County, clear, 1706.

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0: 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It was the subject 402 just stopped. He was just showing he got his vehicle registered.

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0: Last name, Sam Edward, X-ray, Adam Union, Edward Robert versus Karen, King Adam, Robert Edward Nora, middle initial M for Marie. 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

0: 7 16 10 42 7 16 10 42 7 30 7 31 Trinity Markland, Warren 2001 returning 97J1 no operator status. Okay, this is on.
1: Well, what's the address, gentlemen?
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1: So. Nikon, 742, Bravo, subject return on EMP for possession 1072, assault third degree, 1097J2, valid 929.
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0: 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Along on the scene, advising a baseball hit the alarm and it sounded it'll be your discretion to continue.
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0: 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All firing in systems.
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0: 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Be a 15-year-old female wearing a black shirt and black jeans with skulls advising that a white or silver truck followed her on Main Street and they were taking pictures of her.
1: 10-4, I'm 43.
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